There is only one way, 100.7 AM G-Man. I don't know if you've seen this trend on TikTok where you say the same phrase with different tonalities. Well, they're saying that this is actually feeding AI to respond with more emotion.

Homewrecker on Y100.7. And can you believe that Google is adding another type of authentication? Now you got to add to the pile. And this one, you have to take a selfie video. Well, you want to do that to sign in?

Y100.7, these are words in Spanish that have no direct translation. Buen provecho, even people say bon appetit. Empalagarse, madrugar. That's getting up in the morning. How do you say that in English?

Miami's number one hit music station, Y 100.7. So Marvel's president says that they have all their movies lined up until 2042. That's a long time from now. Till 2042, let that sink in. Like, who thinks that far?

Y100.7, so Selena Gomez's birthday was happening, right? And Benny Blanco said that they were in Italy and she was making pasta for him from scratch. I'm like, hell no. Look, if I were a Mexican, girl, you better make me some tacos. I don't want no pasta. It's been some boon. The time of my life.

By the way, if you're going through the checkout, right, self-checkout at Publix or Aldi's, make sure you pay. Don't be just sneaking off. I want to tell you about this woman that got caught. She's 39 years old, and she did something very bad. She was shopping for vodka and bacon. You ain't gonna believe this story coming up.

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Y100.7, rumor has it that Abraham Song's Death Wish is about Taylor Swift, but Aaron Dessner is clarifying and saying that no, that song is about a friend's bad relationship.

Miami's number one hit music station, Y100.7. And by the way, today is National Drive-Thru Day. For the fifth year in a row, the fastest line is Taco Bell. Yeah, but be careful with the lettuce, okay? You don't want to get the explosives. But Chick-fil-A ranked number one for friendliness and overall satisfaction.

Y100.7 and Cardi B is frustrated with the rumors surrounding her dating life, particularly regarding her alleged new man. But girl, imagine that you leave one guy, you go with another one. And the crazy thing is, they're all from different sports, usually the baseball one.

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People have broken up with people because of this? I got all the information coming up at the top of the hour.

Dream on Y100.7. So my wife thinks that Taylor Swift will be pregnant by the end of this year. 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

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Some people have claimed they've broken up with their significant other because of annoying sleep habits, like watching TV while they're sleeping, stealing the covers, tossing and turning, and snoring.

Y100.7, I don't know if you've seen the new trailer of the movie called Ebenezer. Is that like a ghost story adaptation of the Christmas Carol? It's actually starring Johnny Depp as Ebenezer Scrooge. I saw the trailer and I was like, yeah, it's pretty clever. I pretty like it. By the way, Johnny Depp, he's so good, man. I gotta give him props.

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A big shout out to The Weeknd. He actually made history by selling 500,000 tickets in France.

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1: I just wanted to say thank you very much for everything y'all do. I've been listening to you guys for almost over 20 years. I grew up in Miami. It just makes my day so much better. Thank you.
0: Really appreciate that. Hope you have an amazing weekend.

Miami's number one hit music station, Y100.7. Thanks so much for being with me. I'll be back once again on Sunday. But Angelina's coming up next with the hit list. Have a good

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Hey, I'm Angelina. The new hit list. Can you believe we are officially 1 week away? And so Ariana Grande drops her new album, Petals. So cute. If you Google her name right now,

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1: 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Appreciate you hanging out, discovering new music. 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Hit us up on socials at New Hit List, at Angelina on Air. It's been so real. Leaving you with Sabrina Carpenter. 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

She'll be alright. 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
0: Coach Steven Jackson and the DMV Trilogy face off against two-time MVP Michael Beasley and the defending champion Miami 305 in a must-win game for both teams. Then the battle for Texas as Greg Monroe, Coach Nancy Lieberman, and the Dallas Power take on Jonathan Simmons and the Houston Righands. 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

The Bad Bunny, he's finishing up his DTMF tour out in Belgium, and it made record-setting history as the highest-grossing concert tour without a U.S. leg, grossing, are you ready for this, $360 million.

interesting. A lot of fans are using Alex Warren's other song, Ordinary, as their go-to wedding anthem. So if you're ever thinking about getting married later on or about to get married, you might want to consider using Alex Warren's Ordinary as your...

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It's on Etsy, and she actually teamed up with 10 women-owned Etsy shops to co-design an exclusive handmade collection of merch for your liking. So go ahead, check it out. She posted it on her IG, so if you're interested, it's right there. You know what I'm saying? Here she is now.

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0: 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Hit the talk back mic and let me know your throwback memory when it comes to this song right here. 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
1: Gotta get that. Gotta get that. Gotta get that.

What up, it's Pax, and don't forget, we're paying your bills. That's right, your chance to win your share of $1,000 in your pocket. The winning continues Monday at 9 a.m., so make sure you tune in for that keyword if you're trying to get this cash moolah, all right?

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I don't know.

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ever made. There's a video of it right now. I just saw it on YouTube. You can check it out. And it's good. It's a good song. It's her first song ever that she ever did. So you can check it out for yourself. Here she is now with Zara Larsson with Stateside, Y100.7.

All right, so Olivia Rodrigo's Daisy Chain Fields collection with Etsy is out now. She posted it on her IG, so if you're interested in some merch exclusive gear from Olivia Rodrigo, there you go. 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

suffers partial hearing loss in her left ear. Yeah, it's due to like listening to loud music in the monitor and just out and about. That's crazy. You know what I'm saying? I never would have known that, but she makes amazing music at

clashing backstage moments before the 2026 FIFA World Cup final halftime show. Right before they went on, they had an issue over the creative direction of the show. So hopefully they worked it out. And as you can see, the show was a success.

So Somber making his way out here to Sunrise, October 24th. Mark it on your calendar if you're trying to be out there. And also, I didn't know this, and you probably didn't know this either. Somber's 6'7". I wonder if he hoops in his downtime, plays some basketball. When I see him, I'm going to ask him, yo, let's run a game of 21, bro. It's Wild 100.7.

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That's right. Your chance to win your share of $1,000 in your pocket. It'll be yours. Monday, the winning continues at 9 a.m. So make sure you tune in for that keyword. Somber Now, a home record. Y100.

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1: Ice Cube's Big 3 season is heating up. The most competitive basketball league on earth is on CBS this Sunday. Coach Steven Jackson and the DMV Trilogy face off against two-time MVP Michael Beasley and the defending champion Miami 305 in a must-win game for both teams. Then the battle for Texas as Greg Monroe, Coach Nancy Lieberman, and the Dallas Power take on Jonathan Simmons and the Houston Ringhands. 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

100.7, your boy Pax, and we're taking it back right here. 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The Biebs, what do you mean?

from Olivia Rodrigo, exclusive merch. She just opened up her Etsy shop. She posted the link on her Instagram, so you know, you can go out there, check it out, get some gear just in time for the school year. You know what I'm saying? Get fresh. You know what I'm saying? Here she is now.

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1: Ice Cube's Big 3 season is heating up. The most competitive basketball league on earth is on CBS this Sunday. Coach Steven Jackson and the DMV Trilogy face off against two-time MVP Michael Beasley and the defending champion Miami 305 in a must-win game for both teams. Then the battle for Texas as Greg Monroe, Coach Nancy Lieberman, and the Dallas Power take on Jonathan Simmons and the Houston Righands. 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

basketball in his downtime, because if you didn't know, Samba's 6'7". You know what I'm saying? It's Paxton. When I meet Samba, I'm be like, yo, let's play a game of one-on-one. You know what I'm saying? Here he is now. It's Y100.7.

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2: Hey, familia, what's going on? Welcome to the show. We've got a huge milestone for one of the biggest throwback hits of the 2000s. Stevie Wonder has everyone talking. Don Omar shares a powerful personal update you don't want to miss. And I have all the details of our iHeartRadio Fiesta Latina 2026. 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
1: Talk about a throwback. The Black Eyed Peas, My Humps, just hit 1 billion views on YouTube. This is nearly 20 years later, Extreme. People are still singing every word.
2: And here's the craziest thing. It was actually written for the Pussycat Dolls before the Black Eyed Peas kept it. Safe to say, they made the right call 1 billion views later. That beat is still unstoppable.
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2: Oh yeah, baby, let's ride, let's do it, man. I got some Lady Gaga on the way, got The Weeknd, Bale and Nicki Jam, Chappelle Roan. I got some Sabrina Carpenter and whatever you want to hear on social at Soy El DJ. Getting it started right now, it's Ray, you know it.

Yeah, I hope you're enjoying the weekend. I'm DJ Extreme on the set right now. It's the On The Move Mixdown. Still got a lot of stuff on the way. Got Sabrina Carpenter. Got Tayo Cruz. A little request from Tayo Cruz. Yeah, right now, it's Nicky Jam, BL, Puerto Rico, Colombia. This one is called Hieca. Let's get it.

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1: Don Omar's got a powerful story, so he opened up about everything from gang life and legal troubles to beating kidney cancer last year. 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
2: 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Through it all, he never lost his passion for music, gave love to pioneers like Evie Queen, and even talked about wanting to reconnect with his faith. El Rey is still writing his story. The Last King World Tour starts this fall, and he's already sold out a bunch of cities, man.
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5: Coming up this hour, a hip-hop legend is headed to the big screen. And we've got the latest on a developing legal battle involving Chadwick Boseman's estate and Karim León. It's making major moves on the world stage. Stay with

0: Thanks for listening to Y100.7 on iHeartRadio. Snoop Dogg is officially getting the Hollywood treatment. Universal just announced Snoop the biopic. I can't wait to see this. It's going to be about his rise from Long Beach legend to global music and business icon. And it's hitting theaters next year.
1: And you know it's going to have a soundtrack. They're using music from Snoop's catalog. So expect plenty of classics. If they get the vibe right, this one's going to be a must-see for all hip-hop fans.
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2: Ooh, it's a vibe now. Yes, sir. I got some Shakira Wyclef on the way, Sabrina Carpenter. We got some Daddy Yankee and anything you want to hear on social media at Soy El DJ. That's SOYELDJ. It's Tame Impala, Dracula.

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1: Karim León is proving regional Mexican music has no limits. He's taken his tour around the world from the United States all the way to Japan and says music is its own language that connects everybody no matter where you're from.
2: And that's exactly why Karim keeps winning, man. He stays true to his Sonora roots while bringing that sound to new audiences across the globe. Regional is worldwide now, and Karim León is leading the charge. But I think if I'm going to say worldwide, I got to say like regional is worldwide.
0: Like Mr. 305.
2: Of course, you man. Go. You know, we got to say it the way he said it.
0: Una aventura. Ozuna's on the move.

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So the blonde teenager that was driving like a literal speed demon in the Target parking lot off of Flagler on Thursday, almost running me and my two daughters over. Girl, calm down. By the age of 21, you're probably not even going to have your license anymore because it's going to be like, I don't know, suspended. Speaking of speed demon, why?

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always find it a little creepy when people don't elaborate on a health issue. Like Harry Styles, he had to cancel a show on Tuesday due to a mystery health issue on tour. Okay, what could it be? I don't know, but we hope he's getting better. Miami's number one hit music station, Y100.7, American Girls. Get some Viva Poru, Harry.

always considered J-Lo as a serial monogamist. You know, she always jumped from one serious relationship to another with barely any space in between. You know, but I'm a little shocked because lately, since Ben, she's really been alone, okay? So, se pasa más rica soltera, J-Lo, right? Until Ariana Grande comes in and goes, hold my beer. She went from Ethan Slater, zero time in between. Now she's with Ricky. Why would I?

fact that in Bad Bunny's career, he's had over 260 shows and has now had a revenue of over $1 billion is like mind-blowing to me. Y 100.7, happy Saturday.

Taylor Swift trending music on Y100.7. There's only a couple songs in my life that will literally make me drop everything that I'm doing and just start getting into the crybaby. And it's Juvenile or...

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Would you support it? Would you encourage them to stay in school? Because Somber dropped out at 17 and it paid off. My body isn't ready.

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about you, but I feel like over the years, music videos have kind of like diminished in quality and like what they're about. I don't know, but the music video for this song, For the Time of My Life by Benson Boone, Alex Earl is his love interest in it. It's like gave me goosebumps, okay?

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The first time I've ever seen Gracie Abrams perform was at the Eras Tour when she was opening up for Taylor Swift. Now she's on her own tour and it's sold out completely. I mean, full circle moment. Here's At The Wall.

Gabriela. And you know what? 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I love it. Here's Bad Bunny, Voy a Verte Pa' Perre.

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I've seen this a lot on my social media about how she might be going on tour in 2027. Are we getting a man's best friend tour?

Miami's number one hit music station, Y100.7. I'm ready to start seeing the videos of when Harry Styles performs at Madison Square Garden for a full month. Yeah, he has 30 days booked at MSG. Honestly, at that point, he has to have like a room, a bed at Madison Square Garden, right? He's sleeping there for sure.

song, and I cannot wait till he comes to the 305 to perform that one at Hard Rock Stadium. Hey, it's Thais on Y100.7. I mean, this year we truly got a great lineup of shows, and we get to see this guy as well, Somber, Amber Bank Arena, and I.

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Okay, don't say I never helped you with anything. I'm giving you a full week's notice on this one. Hey, it's Thais on Y100.7. Next Saturday, August 1st, National Girlfriend Day. So start planning what you're going to get your girl. If not, she's going to hit you with like, I'm fine.

G started her Tropico Guetta tour in Chicago. And when I tell you, I was watching like a TikTok live stream, I felt like I was there. The show is incredible. I can't wait till she comes to the 305. Hey, it's Thais on Y100.7. Benson Boone right now, the time of my life, trending music.

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That music video is so good. Honestly, I'm like a sucker for it. I used to, when I was younger, watch like MTV every weekend, and they would just show a bunch of music videos.

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0: living in Kansas City these days. Travis, of course, practicing with the Chiefs in the offseason, and I couldn't imagine working my entire life, finally making it to be a billionaire, and then having to live in Kansas City, right? The things we do for love, right, Taylor? Hey, $1,000, all yours. The winning continues on Monday as we pay your bills on Y100.7.
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Maybe you got a chance to see her open up for Taylor Swift. I was at the Eras Tour the night that it was dumping rain on Gracie Abrams, and she just continued to sing like an absolute legend. 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
12: Saturday in the 305. What are you getting into? Maybe you're picking out that perfect outfit for tonight. Brickell, downtown Fort Lauderdale, Wynwood. Where are you headed? Regardless, take us with you. Let us be the

friends in town from New York. He's like, bro, how do you guys go out in this heat? It is hot. I mean, 92 degrees, feels like 104. He's like, I would just stay inside all day. Y100.7.

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1: You want to vent because you hate your boss?
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Y100.7. I know.

to, but it is expensive here. I just saw that we beat New York City. 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We're the most expensive city in the country, next to San Fran. 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Why would

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0: Coach Steven Jackson and the DMV Trilogy face off against two-time MVP Michael Beasley and the defending champion Miami 305 in a must-win game for both teams. Then the battle for Texas as Greg Monroe, Coach Nancy Lieberman, and the Dallas Power take on Jonathan Simmons and the Houston Righands. The game played the way you love. Watch live Sunday on CBS at 1 p.m. Eastern, 10 a.m. Pacific, and catch replays Monday on BET, presented by iHeart.
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14: Hey, what's going on? It's Drew. I know they didn't do it on purpose, but I got a Taylor Farms salad kit in my HelloFresh box this week. And I gotta be honest with you, it kind of felt like opening up a letter with anthrax inside of it.

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Toy Story 5 to kids who can't go see it in theaters because they're stuck in hospitals. They screened the movie at 300 hospitals and then gave all the kids Woody, Buzz, and Jesse toys plus character-inspired hospital gowns. 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Disney also handed out 18,000 toys to these kids.

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7. Trending right now all over social media, by the way. Well, at least on my FYP. Because he goes outside in like the back of where his concerts happen and then people are waiting. And he just goes and high fives everyone, signs things, and takes pictures. It's actually really cool.

Okay, it's just, you know, a pregnancy craving happening just right now, but I'm going to try to figure out how to tell my husband that it's National Hot Fudge Sundae Day and the baby wants it. Not me, the baby.